0: Attention, please. Attention, all passengers for the Boeing 727 of Cruzeiro from Rio de Janeiro to São Paulo, Porto Alegre, and Buenos Aires. Please follow on to gate number 3 and have a good trip.
1: 晚上六点，你在哪里呢？加油 ，Free Night， 城市自由行，将由 Free Night 领航员费婷带你一块在台北城自由。

0: Hello, everyone. My name is Maria.
1: And my name is Garrett.
0: And this is Let's Talk in English. Today, we have a tips lesson.
1: Yes, our lesson is called AI, How to Better Use the Cool Tool.
0: Ooh, I think more and more people are using AI now. It's a great tool, but you can always use it even better.
1: Yes, we can use this kind of technology or AI to do many different things. Actually, the concept of AI has been around for decades. But these days, we often have specific tools called LLMs that we can use to do many things.
0: Yes, but how can we use AI even better to help us do those things? Well, we hope to help you with that today.
1: Yeah, we will have lots of great tips for you today. Let's get started in learning them with today's reading.
0: You probably use AI for many things. It's very useful. But how can you use it better? First, give it clear and specific information. What do you want? Why do you want it? Who or what is it for? Give it that information. Second, give examples. That helps AI understand your requests. Third, break big tasks into smaller parts. Finally, always give helpful feedback, such as too casual or make it shorter. When you use AI next time, try these tips.
1: Thanks so much, Maria. There were some great tips in there. We'll talk about all of these as we go through our lesson today. We'll also try and answer our Find It question.
0: The question is, what does giving examples help AI do?
1: What does giving examples help AI do? Well, friends, we will find the answer to that in our lesson. You just need to pay close attention.
0: Yes, and before we get into our lesson, let us go to Jack to tell us today's keywords.
2: 使用 AI 的时候要提供清楚而且具体的资讯。Betty 说，还有例子。And examples, 名词 example 就是例子。提供例子呢，可以帮助 AI 更理解你的诉求。Those help AI understand requests better.名词 request 就是要求、请求。Ken 说，你把大任务拆成较小的任务时 ，AI 也会运作得更好。AI also works better when you break big tasks into smaller ones。名词 task 就是任务或是工作。Betty 说，有时候我会给出太随意、不够正式或是缩短一点这样的回馈。Sometimes I give feedback such as too casual or make it shorter. 形容词 short 就是短的。Ken 说，在 AI 终于理解你的诉求之前，可能需要尝试好几次。It may take a few tries before AI finally understands your request. 副词 finally 就是终于、最后。
3: The GPS says to turn left here. It's taking us a faster way.
4: The GPS knows that because it's using AI, right?
3: Yes, and when we were driving, the GPS helped us avoid traffic.
4: AI is a big help if you use it the right way.
3: True. So, give AI clear and specific information.
4: And examples. Those help AI understand requests better.

0: All right, today's conversation is between Betty and Ken. They are walking on the road together and trying to find the place to go.
1: And we start off with Ken. Ken says, the GPS says to turn left here. Maria, what's GPS?
0: Well, GPS is the thing that you look at on your phone usually, and it tells you where to go.
1: Yeah, it's specifically a tool that sends information from out in space right to your technology and devices to tell you where you are. And many of these tools can also give you directions. So this one says to turn left here.
0: To turn left. Jack, can you help us out with that word?
2: Ken 说, GPS 说在这里左转。The GPS says to turn left here. 这里的 left 是副词，向左边，修饰动词 turn. 你可以说 turn left at the corner, 在转角处向左转。也可以把 left 当形容词，左边的来用。后面接名词，例如 Christine writes with her left hand. Christine 用左手写字。又或者当名词表示左转。Take a left at the next traffic light. 在下一个红绿灯左转。
0: Thanks, Jack. Well, here we see that Ken notices something. He says, it's taking us a faster way. And of course, he's talking about the GPS where it's directing them to go.
1: Yeah, maybe they didn't expect to turn left right here at first, but the GPS is taking them a faster way. And friends, we just heard today's calendar phrase.
3: It's taking us a faster way.
4: It's taking us a faster way.
5: 它正带我们走捷径。
6: Let's hurry. We don't want to be late.
7: Okay, the GPS says to turn left.
6: Good. It's taking us a faster way.
7: Now the GPS says to turn right.
6: It's taking us a faster way.
7: The GPS says to go straight.
6: It's taking us a faster way.
7: The GPS says we have arrived.
6: That was fast. We're 40 minutes early.
3: It's taking us a faster way.
4: It's taking us a faster way.
5: 它正带我们走捷径。
0: Thanks for that great calendar phrase, guys. Well, Betty says the GPS knows that because it is using AI, right? Well, yes, GPS is using AI often, and it helps us know how to get to a place faster.
1: Right. It is using AI, and that helps it change its directions based on the situation. It can figure out what the fastest way is to get where you want to go. Ken also says, and when we were driving, the GPS helped us avoid traffic.
0: Ooh, that sounds like a very helpful thing that AI is helping them to do, to avoid the traffic. And Betty says, AI is a big help if you use it the right way.
1: If you use it the right way. Here it seems like she means using it in the most helpful way, or being able to control it or know when to use it.
0: So what are helpful ways to use it? Well, Ken says, give AI clear and specific information. Let them know exactly what you want.
1: Right. It's just like when you're giving information or instructions to another person. If you're not very specific, they won't know what you want.
0: That is a good point. Well, friends, you know what we want to do now to answer our Find It question. The question was, what does giving examples help AI do?
1: The answer is it helps AI understand your requests better.
0: That is true. So you want to be specific with what you say. And Betty also says you want to give examples.
1: Right. Give an example of the kind of thing that you want. If you're asking an AI tool to help you write an email, maybe give another example of the kind of email that

0: you would like.
1: That sounds like a good idea. That way they can understand your request better. And your request is what you are asking for.
0: What you are asking for. You can also have a request for another person. You can maybe ask them for a meal or ask them for a suggestion. Make a request.
1: Yes, those are all different requests. Well, friends, we already learned a couple tips on how to use AI better, but before we get into more, let's take a short break. We'll see you in just a bit.

0: Welcome back to the show, friends. How often do you use AI and what do you use it for? Do you use it to create pictures or to write things for you?
1: Using AI tools the right way is important. It can give you tips or ideas, but don't trust everything it says.
0: Yes, that is a good point. Well, friends, we have more tips on how to use this tool better, so let's get back into our lesson.
2: AI also works better when you break big tasks into smaller ones.
3: Yes, that way you can be more specific with your requests.
2: And remember to give AI helpful feedback.
3: Yes, sometimes I give feedback such as too casual or make it shorter.
2: It may take a few tries before AI finally understands your request.
3: True, but it usually doesn't take too long.
0: All right, we've already received different tips from both Ken and Betty. Well, Ken has another useful tip. What is that, Garrett?
1: All right, we see here from Ken that AI always works better when you break big tasks into smaller ones. Well, let's talk about what that means.
0: Well, let's talk about the word tasks first. A task is something that you have to do. And if you give AI a task that is too big, well, then it's hard for it to do. But if you break it down, make it smaller, then it can complete each task one by one.
1: Yeah, when you break a big task into smaller ones, it means you're doing one step at a time. And in that way, the AI tools understand what you want just a bit better.
0: Yes, that is helpful for AI. And then when it gives you what you want, then it's helpful for you too. Well, Jack, can you also tell us more about the phrase to break something into something?
4: Ken 说，你把大任务拆成较小的任务时 ，AI 也会运作得更好。AI also works better when you break big tasks into smaller ones。这里的动词 break 有拆开、拆解的意思，而片语 break something into 就是将某完整的东西拆解成什么。我们来看例句 ：We need to break the report into 3 parts。我们需要把这份报告拆成三个部分，或是 Anna broke the project into small steps to make it easier. Anna 把这个专案拆成小步骤，让它更容易完成。也可以说 Break the problem into pieces so you can solve them one by one. 把问题拆成几个部分，这样你就能一个一个解决。
0: Thank you, Jack. So another tip, friends, is to break big tasks into smaller ones. Betty says that way you can be more specific with your requests.
1: Right. You can be more specific with those smaller tasks. And in the end, you will have finished that big task.
0: And friends, here is another tip for you. Remember to give AI helpful feedback, because when you ask it to do something and it does it for you, let them know how they can make it better.
1: Yeah, this word feedback means the things you say after something is already done. Like, for instance, if you invent something, you'll want to get some feedback from people you know.

0: feedback is their comments and opinions.
1: Yes, or maybe after you write a paper and you give it to your teacher will give it back to you with feedback on what you can do better, how you can improve it.
0: Let's talk about the kind of feedback that you can give to an AI tool. Betty says sometimes she gives feedback, and she gives two examples.
1: One example is to tell AI if something is too casual. Maybe you want it to sound more formal. Maybe it's for work. You don't want it too casual. Another example is tell AI to make it shorter if it's too long.
0: Yeah, let's go back to our email example. You want to write an email for your boss, but the AI tool gives you an email that starts with, "Hey, dude." That would be too casual. Just writing too casual will allow the AI tool to change what it gives you.
1: Yes, so if it's not what you want, be sure to let it know what it is that you want. And maybe, for example, if you're writing an email, it is too long. Of course, we're talking about what AI gives you. Then you can let it know to make it shorter. And short is the opposite of long.
0: Right, so there won't be as many words. Well, Ken also says it may take a few tries before AI finally understands your request. Here, that word finally is describing the result you get at the end.
1: Yes, at the end. Maybe you try different times and it still doesn't work, and then at the end, finally, you get what you want.
0: And after talking about all of these tips, it is finally time for us to review our keywords.
1: Here is your first keyword. Example. Example. Can you give me an example?
0: Request. Request. I can't say yes to that request.
1: Task. Task. I have a lot of tasks to finish today.
0: Finally. Finally. I finally cleaned my room today.
1: Short. Short. I wrote a nice short poem. Friends, those are today's keywords. Be sure to practice them and use them with a friend.
0: And now let's go back and watch that lesson one more time.
2: The GPS says to turn left here. It's taking us a faster way.
3: The GPS knows that because it's using AI, right?
2: Yes, and when we were driving, the GPS helped us avoid traffic.
3: AI is a big help if you use it the right way.
2: True. So, give AI clear and specific information.
3: And examples. Those help AI understand requests better.
2: AI also works better when you break big tasks into smaller ones.
3: Yes, that way you can be more specific with your requests.
2: And remember to give AI helpful feedback.
3: Yes, sometimes I give feedback such as too casual or make it shorter.
2: It may take a few tries before AI finally understands your request.
3: True, but it usually doesn't take too long.
4: Welcome back to Chit Chat. I'm Ivy, that's Zach, and we have some AI Chit Chat for you today.
5: AI stands for Artificial Intelligence. It can be very useful.
4: Do you use AI, Zach?
5: I think everyone does these days, Ivy. Anytime I search for something on the internet, AI gives me the information.
4: You can also ask AI to write or make things for you. You tell it what you need and it can make it.
5: What kinds of things can AI make?
4: AI can write letters or even books. It can make pictures or videos, and AI can

0: grammar wish.
1: Grammar fairy? I have a problem. I have too much homework. I don't want to write my homework.
0: You do have a problem, but it's not a homework problem. It's a grammar problem.
1: Really? What grammar problem?
0: You said, I don't want to write my homework. That sounds a little strange.
1: But I do have too much homework. I don't want to write it.
0: In English, we say do homework. We don't write homework. So you should say, I don't want to do my homework.
1: I don't want to do my homework. But wait, I use a pencil. I write homework.
0: You write words, but you do homework.
1: I do homework.
0: Correct.
1: Well, I wish I didn't have to do any homework. Do I get my wish?
0: Yes, you got your grammar wish. Now, you know we don't write homework. We do homework.
1: Yes, but can you take my homework away? Can I not do any homework today?
0: I don't do homework wishes, just grammar wishes. Got to go.
1: Hey, wait. Oh no, she's gone. I guess I have to do my homework.
2: Today's tips were helpful. I know these tips, but sometimes I don't always actually do them. Which tip did you think was most helpful?
3: Well, I think breaking a big task down into smaller steps can be really helpful when using these tools. If you just ask one big question, you might not get what you want.
2: That is a good one. I also like the tip to give AI feedback. Sometimes I feel a little bit lazy to write back and tell it, no, that's not what I want. I want something else. But when you give it feedback, it will give you back what you want, usually not after too many tries.
3: Right. So friends, make sure to use these tips when you're using these helpful AI tools. And of course, join us again tomorrow for more on this. That's right here on Let's Talk in English.
2: Goodbye.

And I, John, saw the holy city coming down from God. And I heard a great voice saying, Behold, the tabernacle of God is with men, and he will dwell with them, and they shall be his people. And God himself shall be with them, and shall wipe away all tears from their eyes.

0: Jesus said, "I am the bread of life. He who comes to me will never go hungry, and he who believes in me will never be thirsty." Our Daily Bread. This program is sponsored by Our Daily Bread Ministries.
1: 耶稣说，我就是生命的粮，到我这里来的必定不饿，信我的永远不渴。灵命日粮。本节目是由真理文化传播基金会与佳音电台联合制作，李芳主持。
2: From inside the fish, Jonah prayed to the Lord his God. Jonah chapter 2, verse 1.
3: Welcome to today's encouragement from Our Daily Bread. Running to God in Prayer was written by Nancy Gabianis and read by Joyce Dinkins.
2: Jonah chapter 2, verses 1 through 10. From inside the fish, Jonah prayed to the Lord his God. He said, "In my distress, I called to the Lord, and he answered me. From deep in the realm of the dead, I called for help, and you listened to my cry. You hurled me into the depths, into the very heart of the seas, and the currents swirled about me. All your waves and breakers swept over me. I said, 'I have been banished from your sight, yet I will look again toward your holy temple.' The engulfing waters threatened me. The deep surrounded me. Seaweed was wrapped around my head. To the roots of the mountains I sank down. The earth beneath barred me in forever. But you, Lord, my God, brought my life up from the pit. When my life was ebbing away, I remembered you, Lord, and my prayer rose to you, to your holy temple. Those who cling to worthless idols turn away from God's love for them. But I, with shouts of grateful praise, will sacrifice to you. What I have vowed, I will make good. I will say, 'Salvation comes from the Lord.' And the Lord commanded the fish, and it vomited Jonah onto dry land." Running to God in Prayer, written by Nancy Gabianis. One moment, Adrian Simancas was kayaking in the Strait of Magellan in Chile with his father. The next, the 24-year-old was engulfed in the mouth of a humpback whale. "I thought I was dead," Adrian told a news outlet. After a few seconds, the whale released Adrian into the frigid waters. His

0: life vest caused him to float to the water's surface, and his father helped him to safety. The Old Testament prophet Jonah also had an encounter with a large sea creature. Jonah refused to follow God's directive to preach a message of repentance to the Israelites' enemies, the Ninevites. So he boarded a ship in the opposite direction of Nineveh. When the ship got caught in a storm, Jonah convinced the crew to throw him overboard. Then Jonah chapter 1 verse 17 says, "Now the Lord provided a huge fish to swallow Jonah, and Jonah was in the belly of the fish 3 days and three nights." Jonah went from fleeing from God to crying out to him. From inside the fish, Jonah prayed to the Lord his God. God heard Jonah and rescued him. Then Jonah preached to the Ninevites, and they repented. If God could hear Jonah's plea from inside a big fish, he can hear us and rescue us from wherever we are. Instead of running from God, let's run to him in prayer, knowing that he will answer us when we cry out to him. Let's pray. God, we thank you that no place is too deep and no situation too overwhelming for your saving reach. When we cry out to you, whether from fear, distress, or the consequences of our own choices, may we trust that you hear us and move toward us with mercy. And as you rescue and restore us, may we be ready to follow wherever you lead. Thank you, Lord. It's in Jesus' name we pray. Amen.
1: As you go about your day, reflect on these questions. Why do you sometimes run from God? How can you run to Him today?